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Like I said earlier, Neo is calling ladies up on the stage, so I need the ladies to come prepare. I saw a clip where this one lady got pulled up and she fell off. All right, so make sure, you know, make sure you taking them drinks in wisely when you're out there, okay? Because Neo might call you up on stage and you don't want to take a tumble in front of everybody, okay? Then you're going viral. And for the wrong reasons, all right? Not because you cute, looking good, and you won. It's because you took a tumble, all right? But just know he calling y'all ladies up on stage, so you better be ready, all right? The nights like this tour with Neo and Akon, we need y'all to pop out and enjoy yourselves. 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Power 95.

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1: 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Then he was going to get us some tickets to see that movie Michael Jackson.
0: Get over there, sit down, Craig.
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0: 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You want to impress me? 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
0: Mm-hmm.
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1: Miss Janet, we got to go, because we done run out of time. My daddy gonna talk to you on the next commercial, okay?
0: That ain't Janet Jackson. Who is this?
3: This is Janet Jackson.
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The way is a real. Every bar is a part of the murder wrath. Call Peter, them people chopping a bird in half. Break it further down to whatever's gonna earn the math. Exchange pounds for dollars and never converted cash. Welcome to the South where they serve in the dirt and grass. The streets ain't safe, I prefer the deserted path. Was walking with my Walkman one day when I heard a blast. Loud enough to shatter the earth.

0: 95, that was Drake featuring Central C with Which One. All right, now please tell me y'all remember back in January, Ray J told us his heart was only beating at like 25%. All right, he said he only had a couple months to live. The doc told him he could only live a couple months if he continued doing the things that he was doing, smoking, drinking, you know, living that rock star lifestyle. Now, we also saw him perform at a concert with the heart monitor. You know, he's been questioned, like, hey, what's still going on? And he's saying, you know, I'm still sick. Like, my heart's only beating at 25%. He's making sure he's informing everybody that this is a real thing. Okay, now why this weekend was your boy Ray J in a MMA fight with Super Hot Fire? All right, got in the ring with Super Hot Fire and got knocked out within the first like 30 seconds of the fight. Now, I don't know what caused this to come about, but if he only had, you know, his heart only being at 25%, what you doing in that ring, Ray J? That didn't even make sense. Now, I did see a clip after the fight. Ray J was saying, like, yeah, this isn't how it was supposed to go. Basically implying that there was a contract that they signed and the fight was supposed to go one way, but maybe Super Hot Fire went off script, okay? He went off script and knocked Ray J out, and that's why Ray J was dazed and confused, because he really wasn't expecting to get knocked out within the first 30 seconds. But I don't know. He definitely took a tumble, all right? Definitely gave the episode of Martin when he got knocked out and Gina had to come comfort your boy. So let's hope Ray J's wife decides to comfort him over the next few days, because he's gonna need it. It was definitely a little knot on his forehead, all right? Coming up after the break, we got Cardi B with Pretty and Petty, Gunna featuring Burna Boy with WGFT, so make sure you keep it locked to your favorite Power 95.
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Y'all ain't got nothing to say, or what you gon' say about her. 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

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Right in the stage, we have Maya B Music, DJ Cleve, Lacey, Something for the People, Fat Daddy, Live in the Flesh Band, EJ Jones will be hitting the stage, as well as the Canton Spirituals. All right, you do not want to miss this. I will definitely be out there with my cooler. Okay, now you can listen to Power 95 for your chance to win tickets to the Down East Music Festival. 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All right, 9 o'clock takeover mix with DJ OS is on the way. But first, here's Mona Leo. Put you down.

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I went caught me a grill. I went Johnny Dane. I'm still no let me go change. I went Cuban links. They went rope chains. Be on a dope swim. This is channel 22. What you wanna do? Riding with a fire, so it's none of two. He a headmaster, headhunter too. He know what he come to do. Riding around with some big B's. But my name ain't Bunner too. But my name ain't Bun B. I'm who wanna be. I should name me KJ, cause these sons of me. He wanna give me cunnilingus. 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Bouncing on the right to left. I come pink range. I went pink range. I went caught me a grill. I went Johnny Dane. I'm still no let me go change. I went Cuban links. They went rope chains. Be on a dope swim. This is channel 22. What you wanna do? Riding with a fire, so it's none of two. He a headmaster, headhunter too. He know what he come to do. Riding around with some big B's. But my name ain't Bunner too. But my name ain't Bun B. I'm who wanna be. I should name me KJ, cause these sons of me. He wanna give me cunnilingus. Got my stripes like a bumblebee. Bouncing on the right to left. I'm hitting my shoulder lean. Damn, I'm putting you on. Big Leo, I'm song for song. This is so fat. I'm going thong for thong. I'm a dog, he is too. We going bone for bone. He beat my front of back. He love when I scream. I'm going cone. 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

0: I went triple dipper. 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I really the for real. I'm really that for real. I'm popping this in real life. They popping that for real. They not having going on. Why? 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
5: 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Yeah. Yeah. Yeah. Yeah. Yeah. Yeah. Yeah.

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I'm a real boss, and I'm hard to catch. Mac Breeze, ain't easy. 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Cause my

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What is the offer they said? What did they put on the table? What does that say on that paper? Yeah, they gotta double that, triple that.

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0: Yeah, cause I'm right here with me. 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

0: question if I love you. 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I can't get up, have them beating the dough now. 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Real over everything, unenforced. 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I went and got it, I didn't have a choice. I'm from the dirty, we took the north. Step on the second, show no remorse. Straight in the streets when I jump out the porch. Yeah, Mrs. Trendsetter, whatever she do, they bite. I like take her down and I get up out of it. I'm like a thief in the night. Pinch lip game, we still got strikes. Swapping no swap, we took that. Ain't getting no type, get back. Sell 100K in my boot bag. Mrs. Trendsetter, whatever she do, they bite. I like take her down and I get up out of it. I'm like a thief in the night. Pinch lip game, we still got strikes. Swapping no swap, we took that. Ain't getting no type, get back. Sell 100K in my boot bag. Mrs. Trendsetter, whatever she do, they bite. I like take her down and I get up out of it. I'm like a thief in the night. Pinch lip game, we still got strikes. Swapping no swap, we took that. Ain't getting no type, get back. Sell 100K in my boot bag.
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6: 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What is that?

0: blind with my gang and them. 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I said about these I don't wanna hang with them. They don't have no
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He'll be back tomorrow, same time, different vibes, so make sure you hit him up at DJ OS and let him know what you want to hear, alright? Okay, now during a recent interview, Vivica Fox did not hesitate when she was asked about her favorite acting smooch, okay? Who was the best kisser? And she revealed that the Chocolate King Morris Chestnut was numero uno on her list. And honestly, you know, everybody loves some Morris Chestnut. That man does not age, okay? He gonna be great and still looking good. I don't know, he's been living right, I guess, all right? He still looks amazing. And then she said Lorenz Tate came in at a close second. She said she forgot that the camera was rolling with Lorenz, all right? I guess they yelled cut, and they kept going on for a little bit. They got caught up in a moment. And you know, she starred alongside Lorenz Tate in the 1998 film Why Do Fools Fall in Love? And then years later,

0: be, okay? Vivica used to be in her bag, okay? She's still out here making money. But sometimes people sleep on Vivica, okay? We forget. We was in love with some Vivica Fox, and a lot of men were too, alright? She was that girl. I'm not mad at her choices, okay? Because you really can't go wrong with Morris Chestnut or Lorenz Tate, okay? They are both aging gracefully, still looking good out here years, decades later, alright? So shouts out to all of them. Coming up after the break, we got Lil Baby and Drake. Well, yes indeed, 50 Cent, we're in the club, so make sure you keep it locked to the station where Hip Hop and R&B connect. 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
3: The dash a digi, the schedule busy, my head in a hoodie, my shorty a goodie, my cousins are crazy, my cousins like Boogie. Life is amazing, it is what it should be. Been here for 10, but I feel like a rookie. I tell her look up, cause it's snowing in Tootsies. Booked for 3 years, man, you can't even book me. It's me and Lil Baby, the going crazy. Weezy produced it, and Weezy F made me, and she held it down, so she got a Mercedes. Your Money Records, the Army, the Navy, it ran me 10,000, I threw it like Brady. The foreign is yellow like Tracy and Katie, I trust in my they never betray me. Met all these, they sweeter than Sadie. When I started out, I just took what they gave me. Did all the favors, they never repay me.

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That was Kehlani with Foe Diddy. 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All right, up next is Baby Keem and Kendrick Lamar, Good Flirts.

0: flood your contour, make you blush like this. 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
1: Where you at?
0: At the house with it, watching sinners.
1: Who you with?
0: On the couch with my favorite sinner. 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
3: 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Somebody tell them people Mr. Hem is here.
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0: I'm him. 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Success feel better, independent. 9-11 at the Valley Adeline. Big Master P vibe, no limit. 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Somebody tell them people Mr. Him is here.
1: Whoa, whoa, whoa, whoa, whoa,
0: Mr. Him is here.
1: Whoa, whoa, whoa, whoa, whoa,
0: Mr. Him.

0: against the shore. Smoking on the back, water splash, I ignore it. No cap, I done toured all the way from the trap. The luxury lap, better I adapt. You can put me any place on the map, cause I'm him. Never chase bread, chase the vision. Make your word when you see it, be the business. No cap, God, am a witness. Success feel better, independent. 9-11 at the valley, I done lend it. Big Master P vibe, no limit. Falling hard on another hemisphere. Somebody tell them people Mr. Hem is here.
1: Whoa, whoa, whoa, whoa, whoa, whoa.
0: Mr. Hem is here.
1: Whoa, whoa, whoa, whoa, whoa, whoa.
0: Mr. Hem.
2: 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All right. Up next, here's J. Cole with Old Dog, Power 95.

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0: 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Long as you eat your cabbage and cornbread. You can hop on that table, it don't matter. Who you

0: be with Thick One. All right, now Queen Latifah is giving fans hope that new music could finally be on the way. Now, during a recent conversation with Variety, she opened up about the songs that she has been keeping private and suggesting that 2026 may be the year she finally releases them. She said, I'm going to try and drop something this year. Or she said, I guess I have to at least start letting some of this music out that I've been holding on my computer for so long. All right. Now, Queen Latifah explained that the unreleased tracks have been in her personal rotation for so long, they almost feel public already. She said, I play it so much that I feel like it's already out. I think I will actually share it with the people this year. All right. Now, she also made it clear that her sound remains one of one. She says, there's nothing that really sounds like me or it's my style that is out here. And we love that. All right. She says, there's bits and pieces here and there, but there's only one me. So I think I need to put some of this music out. And I would love to hear that. All right. Now, when asked whether the project would include hip hop, jazz, or soul, she kept it simple and she said it would be a mixture. So are y'all ready for some new music from the Queen Latifah? I don't know. I think the world needs it. All right. I know the female hip hop artists are doing their thing, but it's a lot of music about getting money, doing these dudes dirty, like, you know, chasing a bag. And I'm not mad at that, but I would like a little something different. All right. Why don't y'all like conscious rap from women? Like, when women, like, get in their conscious rap bag, nobody listens to them. Like, y'all only cared about Lauryn Hill. That's it. Everybody else, y'all don't show them enough love. I don't feel like Rhapsody gets enough love out here in these streets. If it's not about, you know, money and sex coming from the women, it doesn't seem like people really want to hear it. So maybe if the Queen Latifah herself would drop some music, I don't know, maybe she can guide the children. Cause baby, they lost a little bit. I ain't even gonna lie. Some of these kids are lost out here. But you know what? They don't listen no way. So keep doing what you're doing. Coming up after the break, we got Lil Baby with Touchdown, Summer Walker featuring Lotto and Doja Cat with Go Girl. So make sure you keep it locked to the station with Hip Hop and R&B Connect, Power 95.
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0: 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That was Wale and Leon Thomas were watching us. You are in the lab with your girl Gab. 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Now, y'all know we love a good day party, right? We like to go ahead and get it out the way so that we're at home when it's time to get into bed and get up the next day. All right, well, if that's your vibe, I got you covered. Make sure you stick around. But up next, here's DJ Khaled featuring Future, Lil Baby, one of them, Power 95.
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0: Power 95, that was Boss Man D-Lo and Trey Songz with You So Pressure. Alright, did y'all hear about the incident that happened outside of the White House on Saturday night? Alright, now it looks like there was a shooter. 21-year-old Nasir Best, he approached a security checkpoint around 6:10 p.m. and began shooting. Now, authorities reported that he was quickly subdued by multiple shots from federal officers, resulting in his death. Now, at least one bystander was seriously injured during the chaos. Now, Best had a troubling history, allegedly, now having been known to loiter outside the White House and previously violating a court order aimed at keeping him away. Now, last year, he was arrested and claimed to be Jesus Christ. Now, just weeks before this incident, he was involuntarily committed for endangering traffic and had been arrested for unlawfully entering a restricted area while making delusional statements. So it seems like, you know, he probably had a lot going on in his head. Okay, mentally, he was not there. So, I mean, that sucks that he couldn't get the help that he needed. However, I'm glad, you know, I'm glad he didn't take anyone's life. Someone was injured, but I'm glad, you know, when he went out, he didn't take other people with him. That's a devastating story. I know somewhere he has parents, you know, a family that may be wondering what he has going on. You know, sometimes when people go through things like that, they're hard to get in touch with. They just, I don't want to say they fall off the face of the earth, but they go dark. They do go dark. So, you know, praying for his loved ones. Moving on, coming up after the break, we got Key Glock with Let's Go. So make sure you keep it locked to the station where Hip Hop and R&B connect. 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
1: 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Yes, AZ. I'm putting something to sleep. Pickable. He on the ground. 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
1: 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Be lucky you saw.
2: For real.
0: What they talking about?
2: They talking about nothing.
0: What they talking about?
2: They talking about nothing.
0: What they talking about?
2: They talking about nothing.
0: What they talking about?
2: They talking about nothing.
0: Huh? They ain't talking about nothing.

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1: Hip hop.
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1: Hip hop and R&B.
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7: 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Who tell you different?

95. That was French Montana and Rick Ross with Smoking Part 2. All right, you guys, listen, you still got time to head down to Elevation Bar and Lounge for Taco Tuesday. Again, that's 109 Tarboro Street. All right, if you want to pop out, you

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7: People keep telling me that I'm beefing with a pit. 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

bitches back in the day, now I pop. 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

0: and we bout to ask you what we bout. 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
4: 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Who the f*** is that? It's a 9-1-0 number, so you know it's that.

Computer style of the unibrow unibomber. Who maneuvered through the drama with the suit of armor. Moving calmer than the Buddha ducking funeral parlors. First the hooting hollering and then the shooting startup.

day is a real. 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
0: It's 2020, and I ain't got time for no fake. 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

0: better clap. 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
1: Yeah.
0: Spread them cheeks, let me see that hole.
1: Spread it. You know what I'm saying? 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
0: Suck that thing till your throat gets sore.
1: Yeah.
0: Fill it on down, put your face on the floor.
1: Mean like a, you know what I'm saying?
0: High freak with the wood.
1: Let's go.

If I wasn't rapping, I might just be the president. Please, with the begginess, you're dwindling on your relevance. 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We ain't copping what you selling us. 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
3: Sneaky link.
1: Yeah. 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
1: Be your sneaky link. 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Be your sneaky link. Girl, I can be your sneaky link. Yeah, I'm your sneaky link.
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4: Oh Lord, Jesse made another one.
5: Huh? Packing the mail, it's gone. She like I smell cologne. Yeah, I just signed a deal.

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I don't like to argue. I don't. Ain't gonna be no more laughing. You see me whip out, cause I'm gonna be the shot mirror. No cap. I don't follow no on IG, but all of your they following. Ha. And that little ain't gonna shoot you with that gun. He just pull it out in his pictures. Ha, ha, ha. Packing the mail, it's gone. She like I smell cologne. Yeah. I just signed a deal, I'm on. Yeah, yeah. I go where I want, good, good. Play if you want, let's do it. Huh. I'm a young CEO, sure. Yeah, yeah, yeah. Huh? Packing the mail, it's gone. She like I smell cologne. Yeah. I just signed a deal, I'm on.

Be the Birmingham. Front of the store where your mammy and grandmama shopping. I hopped out on a whole nother wave on it. Let's see one, he lit top that. I'll return a to a converter. Push me a little top back. Her boyfriend be hating and calling a groupie just cause she like all my music. She just sent me a text and to delete the message. She trying to find out it's confused. I don't know what these niggas thinking about. Use the brain on your head for you lose it. I pull up at the school and I teach her some shit. Tell your bro I'm a mother tutor. Remember I used to cheat off a pretty test. All the teachers, they thought I was stupid. I was expecting a box to pull up on the truck. Man, it's pulled up on the scooter. Boom. Packing the mail, it's gone. Yeah. 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Yeah. I just signed a deal.

0: She like I smell cologne. 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Yeah, yeah. I go where I want, good, good. 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I'm a young CEO, sure. Yeah, yeah, yeah.
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my Lee, what's good? 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
1: 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I'ma let them know that I got hang time.
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1: Inside of Brown Auditorium on the campus of Nash Community College. It's the Down East Music Festival kickoff party. Friday night, live. Maya B. Bad News. Kimberly Brett. DeVito Austin. Lyric. 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And it's all hosted by Annie B. Brown

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1: Yeah.
0: Bend it on down, put your face on the floor.
1: Me like that. 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
2: 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She make it clap, clap, clap. 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She make it clap. 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I run through that set when I thump through the racks. I whip out that dope, but I'm fresh out the trap. Clap, clap, she make it clap, clap, clap. I hit from the back, walk in the club and I thump through the racks. She make it clap, clap, clap. She make it clap, clap, clap. She make it clap, clap, clap. She make it ooh. She make it clap, clap, clap. She make it clap, clap, clap. She make it clap, clap, clap. She make it yeah, yeah. She make it clap, clap, clap. She make it clap, clap, clap. She make it clap, clap, clap. She make it clap, clap, clap. She make it clap, clap, clap. She make it clap, clap, clap. She make it clap, clap, clap. She make it.

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1: Inside of Brown Auditorium on the campus of Nash Community College. 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
3: Ring, ring. 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It's a 9-1-1 number, so you know it's that.

Computer style of the unibrow unibomber. Who maneuvered through the drama with the suit of armor. Moving calmer than the Buddha ducking funeral parlors. First the hooting hollering and then the shooting startup.

way, it's a real. Every bar is a part of the murder wrath. Call Peter, them people chopping a bird in half. Break it further down to whatever's gonna earn the math. Exchange pounds for dollars and never converted cash. 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
15: Yeah, yeah. This is from Valencia in Fayetteville. Valencia says, I'm in a run club and we meet up at 5:30 a.m. 3 days a week. Yesterday I found out that my husband has a tracker on my phone and one on my car. He has never questioned me about the run club or the time of morning or asked who's all in my run club or nothing else. When I told him I know about the trackers, he said he did it for my protection. I think he's lying because why didn't he just tell me that he's concerned about me? What's up with the lies and mistrust?
16: Well, it's not a lie. It ain't no lie. He put a tracker on your car. Mm-hmm. You asked him why, he said it's for your protection.
15: Mm-hmm. She's mad because he didn't tell her he put the tracker on there.
17: Yeah, he didn't say nothing until she said something.
15: Mm-hmm. Yeah. That's why he's mad.
16: Yeah. Well, okay, take it off.
18: That's your advice.
16: Yeah, just take it off, go where you want to go. Yeah, there you go.
15: But man. Wait a minute.
17: But he put it
15: why
17: on
15: didn't he
17: there,
15: just
17: though.
15: Tell her? Yeah, why didn't he just say, hey baby, I'm concerned, so I'm gonna put a tracker on your car so I'll know where you are? Why didn't he just say that? Because that's the truth.
16: Yeah, why would he tell the truth though?
15: But he, that's not, nothing to lie about. Why do you have to lie about when you don't have to? No, when the truth will
16: See,
15: do.
16: Shirley, just yes. what y'all.

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Power 95.5. It's Drake. That one is called Make Them Pay. Starting off the midday. Good morning to you. It's Wednesday. I hope you're well. I'm Selena. With music on the way from Maya, Glorilla coming up. Here's T.I. and Let Them Know.

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is what you know about me. Big G-L-O-N-A-G-L-E. 50,000 new Chanel shopping spree. And every time I pop out, you know I A-T-E. Hey, hey. I'm that get low.

0: Power 95.5, October in London, that's Mulholland Drive. So I had a moment this morning where I just kind of lost in time. I had to pick something up. I had ordered something, and my screenshot, I had it ready, and I looked at it, it said the 27th. I'm like, no, I need it today. Why did it say the 27th? And I realized it is the 27th. That's just how fast time moves before you know it sometimes. Leon Thomas up next on Power.
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If I wasn't rapping, I might just be the president. Please, with the begging us, you're dwindling on your relevance. We know your shit is chopping. 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

0: 95.5, home of the Steve Harvey Morning Show. That's Roddy Ricch. It's called Late at Night as we are cruising through the midday now with Selena. So a lot of drama going on. 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Lil Wayne also, relationship status update too, coming up on Power. 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
5: Mostly cloudy with a slight chance of showers and thunderstorms today. Temperatures near 88. Chance of showers and thunderstorms overnight, mostly cloudy, low around 70. Tomorrow, a slight chance of showers, mostly sunny, temperatures around 85.
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went deaf. Power 95.5, French Montana, that one is called Ever Since You Left Me. Well, good day to you, East of Carolina. So, Lil Wayne is reportedly engaged. TMZ says the rapper quietly proposed earlier this year to a woman in her 20s, oh my, from Indiana, after keeping his personal life far more private in recent years. He previously had been linked to several high-profile relationships, including engagements to model Letitia Thomas and to singer Nevaeh, too. Well, I hope this is the real deal, then, if that's what he wants. Let's see, in another update, Ray J's MMA's debut is getting a little messier by the hour. Brand Risk Promotions announced that it has launched an internal investigation into possible foul play following Ray J's knockout loss to Super Hot Fire over the weekend in Las Vegas. Remember, I told you he was going to do that fight. I didn't think it was a good idea. But anyway, the company says that the probe is being led by an attorney and former federal prosecutor after one of the fighters appeared to suggest that there may have been a prearranged plan connected to the bout. After getting stopped in the second round, Ray J grabbed the mic and said, "Yo, I thought we had a plan," before quickly walking the comments back and claiming that we lost a lot of money tonight, he said. No evidence has surfaced suggesting the fight was fixed, but the promoters say anyone found attempting to manipulate the outcome will be accountable. Wow, so that's too much going on there. I didn't think that was a good idea for him to be in the ring. Anyway, when he has all this stuff going on, more music on the way on Power.

Curry, Steph and Aisha. But we more like Belly, Tommy and Keisha. Gave you TLC, you wanna creep and sleep. Pulled out my whole heart to a piece of shit.

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That one is watching us starting off another hour of the Midday Cruise with Selena. Listen for your throwback from Genuine in this hour. Also got some music coming up for you from Cardi B and Kalani. 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

0: Power 95.5, home of the Steve Harvey Morning Show. Ari Lennox, that one is called High Key. On the national day calendar for today, I'll tell you a few things coming up. Also, remember to get your tickets for the Down East Music Festival. 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
2: 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So whether it's new or whether it's pre-owned, we're the people that you need to come see.
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5: Yo, busy. Bum buckler to them. World boss. Chris Brown type scandal. Don't.

0: 95.5 is Drake. That one is Nokia. So on the national calendar for today is National Grape Day. I had some of those this morning, or at least one. National Flip Flop Day. I saw a pair of those this morning in the car line. National Grape Popsicle Day is on the list. I may have one later. National Senior Health and Fitness Day is on the list too. You remember Marla Gibbs? She played Florence on The Jeffersons. She recently posted, I think, I don't know if it was a picture or a video, but I saw her on screen where she was working at the gym, working out at the gym at 94. 94, still got to keep those muscles strong. How about that? It's National Cellophane Tape Day too. More music on the way on Power.
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15: Mostly cloudy with a slight chance of showers and thunderstorms today. Temperatures near 88. Chance of showers and thunderstorms overnight. Mostly cloudy, low around 70. Tomorrow, a slight chance of showers, mostly sunny. Temperatures around 85.
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1: 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So your power quote for the day in case you need some motivation. This is a good one at any stage in life from Jane E. Brody, but she said, turn your midlife crisis to your own advantage by making it a time for renewal of your body and mind rather than stand by helplessly and watch them decline. So that could apply at any age where you're going through something where you need a rejuvenation. Be encouraged. 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

fuck out of chill on the hate, cause it's only putting gas in the tank. 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

0: 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That's the Midday Mix with DJ Ruckus right here on the Midday Cruise with Selena. Good afternoon to you. Make sure you follow me on Facebook at Selena Midday Cruise Crewed Up. 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
1: I never knew a love, love, love, a love like this. 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
0: Where you at?
1: At the house with it, watching sinners.
0: Who you with?
1: On the couch with my favorite sinner. I was about to, but you convinced us. 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

I love me a trapping no dark skin, country old, got it out the mud, 6-1-0, thug old. Top real sleek, big tip, big gun old. 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Street cred good, always, oh. Let me put this cook on your face, oh. Hit her, I ain't in your beats and you ain't in mine, hit her. Yeah, we both outside. That's my type, but hit him.

0: He be in heels. We can go bottle for bottle in this junk. Strip club stunt. I'm a stunt hard. 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He missed the get it done. I'm Mrs. One of One. Find love every time we link. He got me sprung.com.
1: Oh Lord.
0: Mind these girls can't keep it peace.
1: All kind.
0: I ain't stressing on you. You ain't stressing on me. Boy, I don't want to push you on a leash.
1: Never that.
0: You a dog. I'm a dog. We can keep it in the street. I ain't in your business and you ain't in mine.
1: Hill in mine.
0: Yeah, we both outside. That's my

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0: Power 95.5, Megan Thee Stallion. That one is Plan B. Good afternoon to you, Eastern Carolina, Rocky Mount, Wilson, Lucama, Kinston, Bailey, and wherever you're listening from. Princeville, at Big Mo's Beat Market. 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
6: Mostly cloudy with a slight chance of showers and thunderstorms today. Temperatures near 88. Chance of showers and thunderstorms overnight. Mostly cloudy. Low around 70. Tomorrow, a slight chance of showers. Mostly sunny. Temperatures around 85.
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T.I., that one is Let Them Know. 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Spin the deal and get an instant deal or a discount out there. So here's a story for you, a scary one. It ended up working out for the pilots, two U.S. Navy pilots. They're safe after a training jet crashed in eastern Mississippi, happened Tuesday afternoon. It's a T-45C Goshawk. It went down around 12:30 p.m. on a private island in Nuxubee County. Both pilots successfully ejected. They were taken to a nearby hospital for evaluation. The aircraft was based out of a training Air Wing 1 in Meridian. Officials say that the cause of crash is under investigation, but no other injuries were reported. The T-45C is a two-seat jet that's used in training for Navy and Marine Corps pilots, and it's been in service since the late 1990s. Well, thank God it worked out that they were able to get out of there safely. More music on the way on Power.

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0: Spread them cheeks, let me see that hole.
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0: that.
1: You know what I'm saying? 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

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That's the baby. Starting off another hour of the Midday Cruise with Selena. 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

0: Hour 95.5, give me on that one. It's called 20s. Don't forget, get your tickets if you don't have them already for the Down East Music Festival. It's not too early. 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And Elite Entertainment Group is bringing you the 9th annual Down East Music Festival. 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
0: on my old friend, both they clowns. Thinking that she got one up on me, she got my hammer down. 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Make that stand on it, now his can't stand me now. 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Flying with my gang and them, looking them like sisters.
1: That's the gun.
0: Be letting they go, I said about these niggas. I don't wanna hang with them, they don't have no
1: they
0: business. They be gone for anything, but I can't go for none of it. 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Cut everybody, y'all lately been feeling like the lumberjack. 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She the type to make a mess, she going too soon. 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
1: gone.
0: I can't love you, baby, like your dude, so don't leave her. He gon' choose her every time, cause it's cheaper to keep her. Can't say your name up in my songs, might not fuck with you tomorrow. He get my feelings hurt today, I won't give a fuck tomorrow.
1: It's
0: about no credit score, I might be rich as fuck tomorrow. 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

0: lunch and he gon' eat me like a mango. 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
1: Can't say your name up in my songs, might not f*** with you tomorrow. 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

0: Power 95.5 Glorilla with Cardi B. That's tomorrow, too. 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Music on the way in just a few from Drake. 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
1: Mostly cloudy with a slight chance of showers and thunderstorms today. Temperatures near 88. Chance of showers and thunderstorms overnight. Mostly cloudy, low around 70. Tomorrow, a slight chance of showers, mostly sunny. Temperatures around 85.
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say I'm on me, better get in them, get in them, get in them. 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During a light show, and all my cars come from Roadshow. 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

it's a rent. 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

live over to Steve Harvey Morning Show. Cardi Kalani is Saturday afternoon. Hope you're having a good one on this Wednesday. Working Women Wednesday, Women Crush Wednesday. Stick around. Back in with more music to Mooski. I can't even get it out. Mooski all the way. Wale coming up too inside the afternoon. We'll do that right about now. How did that boy train? Let me know what's going on with you. D-Train 3000 on the gram in the book.

0: That's where the boy train is at. 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You know what I mean? Let me know what's up. It's all you have to do, and I got you. Details, what's up for grabs, baby? Money, tires, tickets, we got you. We'll talk about it coming up next. Don't move. It's Power.
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2: 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Like, we're doing everything we can to make sure we keep our momentum going. So whether it's new or whether it's pre-owned, we're the people that you need to come see.
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2: 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Mooski right there. She's a track star. D-Train rolling this Saturday afternoon on Touch the Radio. We back in. French Future. Got some 310, baby. Inside the afternoon. We'll definitely do that. 4 o'clock, like I told you. Stick around. I'm dropping a hashtag today. We're getting somebody else laced up the right way. You already know what it is, baby. EP Mark. We're going to be there. You got to get yourself geared up. Get yourself ready for it, okay? It's going down. June. We'll be there in June. I don't know the actual date yet, but once we get that date, we'll let you know. But check it out. We're going to have opportunity for you to get laced up. Your chance to win $100 gift cards. 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

0: and say you want to register for the EP Mart promotion, and they got you. 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
5: Mostly cloudy with a slight chance of showers and thunderstorms today. Temperatures near 88. Chance of showers and thunderstorms overnight. Mostly cloudy, low around 70. Tomorrow, a slight chance of showers, mostly sunny. Temperatures around 85.
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I'm nothing like your real life, I'm having butts. 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Trying to see if I'm really tough, or I got here off luck. 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I thought this was your freak, why she in my homie sheet? I'm looking good, and I'm fly, expensive sneaks for the feet. Wait, goddamn it, Dupree, why you with the beat? Rock your hips.

0: that said she never been like this. 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I be hitting from the back, y'all like gripping on her hips. Only style sensor that get tipped. I'm the type of leave if that got a stitch. When they book me, know that 50 ball a minimum. 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Like Bob. 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
1: 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Rock your hips.
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1: Yo, hips.
2: Do something, ladies, it's Wednesday. Rock them hips. More music going to wake up in a little bit. They was definitely hip rocking last night, man. Elevation went down real big, okay? On the way, we back in. I got them. I'm going to try to get a tune in there. I got a flashback, little Bow Wow flashback coming up with Jagged Edge. We'll do that in Saturday afternoon and a whole lot more. So stick around. We'll get into that.

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All the commercial free right now. Some booze on the way. Little Bow Wow flashback right now. LMA. It's called Teller. Roll the commercial free music right here. The station with hip hop army. Come next. 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

95 over the Steve Harvey Morning Show. Variety signs is burning blue inside the afternoon. 3 o'clock, rolling with the boy Train. Hope you're having a good one. Shouts out to that Pitt County crew, Greenville checking in. What up, G-Vegas? Thanks for letting us know you're locked in out there. What's going on, okay? Going to check in. Some Jay-Z on the way. I got some J. Cole coming up, too, inside of this hour. Vote some requests for the high five. Let me know what need to be on the countdown. Holla at your boy. We'll jump into a headline. Somebody just got called out for a versus. Did y'all hear about it? I'll tell you about it coming up. No surprise. You won't believe it, but at the same time, okay, I get it. You know what I'm saying? We'll bust that down, and I got you making moves, motivation coming up in just a few minutes, so definitely hang around. We'll get into that and a whole lot more inside of your afternoon. Vote to request for the high five. Get him in. Holler at that boy Trey. Tap in. Jump in the DMs. Let me know what's up right now. Keeping the music moving. Got your afternoons rolling right now. T.I., you know what it is. Let him know. DT3 Radio's on. Let him know. We station with Hip Hop R&B Connect.

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there. Wednesday, working with me Wednesday with me, Crush Wednesday, ladies. What's up? A little Chris Brown for you. It's Saturday afternoon. Stick around with Vibe and RB coming up just a little bit. We back in with some Drake. Real Boston. I got some Boss Man D-Lo on the way too. In Saturday afternoon. Stay locked in. We'll get in with that. Jumping into a headline. Who's just got called out on a versus? Yeah, you won't believe it. We'll bust down the details coming up in just a little bit. So we'll get into that. And I got you making moves motivation definitely on the way. We'll get into that. Don't forget, Downey's Music Festival is right around the corner. That's right. Rolling into the month of June, July, right around the corner. You guys ready? July the 25th is going down. Rocky Mount Municipal Stadium. We are back outside. It's doable. Elite Entertainment Group is going down, okay? Biggest outdoor festival that goes down in Rocky Mount, all right? It's Saturday, July the 25th. Gates gonna open up at 4 p.m. You don't want to miss it. I'm talking about EJ Jones, Fat Daddy, Something for the People, Canton Spirituals, Live in the Flesh Band, Lacey, DJ Cleve, and also Maya B. We'll be there too, okay? So it's going down. Power 95 hanging out live. Your boy D-Train and the Power Crew. We'll be out there posted up. You know what I'm saying? So make sure you come holler at us. We'll be out there too. We're going to do something real different this year too. We're going to be out there. We're going to be definitely talking to everybody while we out there. So be ready to chat it up with your Power Station as we hit the block and roll out. You know what I'm talking about? So we're going to be outside hanging out with y'all. Definitely. July the 25th. 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Listen for that chance to call in. And I don't know if we dropped the hashtag for you yet. You know what I'm saying? But we already know. We like to keep that classic hashtag, hashtag down east. Okay? Be ready.

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3: All right, charge up to a headline, man, and no surprise it is. This has been ongoing. You know what I'm saying? And it goes on and on and on again. Your boy Jim Jones, did y'all see the recent clip of Jones on social media? Well, Jim Jones is now officially called out Cam'ron for a

0: Memorial Day weekend. That's when it all went down. Jones posted on his Instagram saying he wants to settle this once and for all and even suggested doing it in Harlem. He also referenced that the Diplomat's famous 2021 versus, that's crazy that was in 2021, son. That's crazy. It's 2026, about to be 27. That is crazy. Versus lost to the Locks at Apollo. He said Cam helped make them lose that night. That's what he said. He said Cam helped them lose that night. Now, I gotta disagree on that a little bit, cause a lot of the records that kinda rang off up in there were the Cam feature joints. You know what I'm saying? When Cam was on there, so we really can't say that one. You know what I'm saying? Cause let me tell you something. I don't care what would have happened that night. That night, the Locks had the Bruce Leroy going on, okay? Y'all don't know what the Bruce Leroy is? Go look at the movie The Last Dragon. Fast forward to the end. My man's getting dipped in a bucket of water. He keep getting dipped in the bucket of water. And when he pop up, next thing you know, he got the glow. And he just opened up the biggest can of whoop. You know what I'm talking about. And go crazy. So they just had the Bruce Leroy. They had the Bruce Leroy up in there. You know what I mean? Jadakiss definitely. He started with the glow first, passed the glow on to Styles and Sheik. You know what I'm saying? And it just went crazy, right? Now, Cam has not publicly responded yet because he's been busy. You know, he got his joint. It is what it is. Recent appearances on ESPN. I think he's been on First Take recently too. I don't know if it's going to happen. I don't think Cam is going to do it. And this is how I know probably Cam's not going to do it. He always talks about the verses with the Locks, and he always says he shouldn't have never done that verses. He did say that. So I definitely know he's probably not going to take this one. But hey, Jones called him out. We'll see what happened. More hip hop and R&B on the way. Keep it locked where you got it. You're making moves. Motivation on the way. It's power.
1: Yeah. Follow. 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
0: Hey, it's D-Train, and I'm talking to my favorite guy down at LBJ, my man Shannon. Shannon, springtime's here. The weather's warm outside. People ready to ride, man. What you got going on down there?
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8: Chance of showers and thunderstorms overnight, mostly cloudy, low around 70. Tomorrow, a slight chance of showers, mostly sunny. Temperatures around 85.
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0: raccoon did. Yeah, probably like raccoon did. Hey, so yeah.
1: DJ D-Train wants to make moves to keep you motivated.
2: Damn. Yes.
1: You're making moves, motivation.
3: Gotta stay motivated out here on these streets. You're for real. I like this one today. Flows like this right here, y'all. Check it out. It says, success is a peace of mind, which is a direct result of self-satisfaction and knowing you made the effort to become the best of which you are capable. Running back for him, Train. I went over somebody's head. Success is a peace of mind, which is a direct result of self-satisfaction. You know what I'm talking about? Which means you don't need somebody else's confirmation to feel like you're successful.

justification from other people. You don't need that. Alright? And especially if the success comes from you knowing you put the effort in to become the best of what you are capable. You know what I'm saying? That you know you put in and got in and you made progress. So always

music. There's no commercial free with this thing. Let's play some music. It's Wednesday. It's feeling good? Why not? Let's do what we do. Gunna Burn the Boy, WGFT vibes going on. You know what I'm talking about? Trains in the building. 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
3: 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You heard about me.

0: Sonic's body all hooked up. What up? What we doing? What we doing? Y'all know what to do? Y'all remember what to do? Y'all don't know what to do, do you? You're not ready to get qualified to win some money and a free set of tires right now and exclusive tickets, to the Downey's Music Festival. You're not ready, are you? All right, but I got you right now. This is what I'm doing right now. I'm getting somebody qualified right now on the hashtag. Well, all you got to do right now is grab your cell phone, get that cell phone out. You got your phone out. You got your phone out. You got your cell phone out. All right, everybody got their cell phone out. You already got that number programmed in your phone. Do you not have it programmed in? Well, I got the number for you right now, okay? What are you going to do in a few seconds? You are going to text your name, hashtag EP Mart, okay? You're going to text your name, hashtag EP Mart. You're going to text that to 919-792-8832. Do that right now. 10th person on my text line, guess what? Yeah, you gonna get hit up. You might get a text. I might even call you. I'm feeling, I might call somebody. I feel like calling people today. You know what I mean? 919-792-8832. Text your name, hashtag EP Mart. Please put the hashtag on there. Some people be texting me like, I never win. And then when I be like, well, I look at some of the joints on there, y'all not sending the hashtag in. The hashtag is super important. So you gotta text your name, hashtag EP Mart. Do that right now. Give them the number one more time. 919-792-8832. 919-792-8832. Text that hashtag in right now with your name. Holla at your boy, right? Right now, Don Tolliver. Body. It's power.
1: Oh my God, Josh. 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

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Used to have a chip tooth for the synthetic, not a wig glued. I'm a homeowner with a swim pool.

0: Summer Walker right there, Lotto, Doge. You better go, girl. Why not? It's Wednesday. You know what I'm saying? Definitely go. Definitely be ready. Shout out to my hashtag winners. Already qualified. I'm going to give you details how you can get qualified today or tomorrow just by simply walking into a place and getting qualified. I'm going to tell you about that coming up in just a few minutes. We'll get into a headline coming up. We'll talk Lil Wayne. Two big shows that's on the way to the Carolinas. I got info and details on that coming up in just a few. We'll bust that down and more coming your way. Votes and requests for the high five. Let me know when need to be on the countdown. Holla at your boy, boy. We the stage with Hip Hop Harvey Connect. It's power.
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11: Yeah. Ice.

take those to my death. 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Yeah. 40 was a shebang. 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Please don't put me to the test. They tryna get back on the net. 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Yeah.

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1: Right. Let's get into a couple of headlines going on. Let's talk concerts first, real quick. Let's get into that. All right. Big shows on the way. Kalani, believe it or not, Kalani's world tour has kicked off and she's on the way. She's coming to our area. She's going to be at the Coastal Credit Union Music Park in Raleigh. That's going to be August 31st. Mark that date. Lock that in. Coastal Credit Union Music Park. You know your station. Y'all know how we do. All right. Well, you'll hear more about it. You'll hear more of the details coming your way real soon. You know what I'm saying? Also, another big show dropping. You heard about it. It's going down. Boss Man D-Lo, Young Miami, on the way to the Ritz in Raleigh. That's going to be Saturday, July 18th. So be ready for that. That's right. Boss Man D-Lo, Young Miami, live. You don't want to miss that one, okay? I got the details coming your way. We'll talk more about it. Just stay locked into your power station. We'll let you know what's up, right? What's up? Right about now. Headlines. Your boy Lil Wayne made headlines. TMZ said the rapper quietly proposed early this year to a woman in her 20s from India after keeping his personal life far more private in recent years. Weezy has previously linked, you know, to several high profile relationships, you know, what's her name, Letitia Thomas and singer Nivea. But believe it or not, your boy Wayne's getting married. She's 20 years old. I don't know, y'all, the rules are, I don't know what the rules are in India. I really don't know what the rules are in India, you know what I mean? But maybe she's about to be 21 next month or something. I don't know. Because I know that sets a little, you know what I'm saying? Because Wayne definitely twice her age. You know what I'm saying? But they say age ain't nothing but a number. You know? 21 would have been, you know, 21, 22 could have been at least a little bit more. When you're 20, you just got to be like, you know. But we don't know the backstory. I'm going to just let that one be.

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3: 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Shannon, springtime's here. The weather's warm outside. People ready to ride, man. What you got going on down there?
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4: Chance of showers and thunderstorms overnight, mostly cloudy, low around 70. Tomorrow, a slight chance of showers, mostly sunny, temperatures around 85.
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1: Power 95 on with the Steve Harvey Morning Show. Kendrick says right there, Luther and Saturday afternoon, rolling with the boy Train, rolling Commercial Street with the music, some little Kim on the way flashback. Top of the hour, 5 hottest songs on the radio, number 1 countdown, driving 5 home, high 5 all in your ear. Be ready for that back-to-back joints. We count them down. Be ready for it, okay? It's happening. Don't forget, too, speaking of Lil Wayne earlier, don't forget Lil Wayne is on the way to Raleigh. I was talking about that. Don't forget, he's going to be at the Coast Credit Union Music Park. It's going down Saturday, September the 26th, along with 2 Chainz. It's going to be live. 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We're going to get you out there to the Shizzle. 5 hottest songs right around the corner. Vote to request for the high 5. Hit me up, DTrain3000 on the Gram, in the book, TikTok, Snapchat, on that Twitter, and DTrain_3000. That's where I'm at right now. Deion Thomas, Mutt, top of the hour. High 5. 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
4: Y'all know what it is, 5 o'clock, boy. 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High 5 and 5 countdown all across your radio, right? Get ready for another crazy weekend. Sure, we are back outside with it. Don't forget, we're at Guava Island Saturday night putting it down. Big tunes of karaoke and then Sunday fun day going on. You already know what it is. We have mixers on Sunday, all right? Putting it down for your Sunday fun day, 5 to 8, okay? We'll talk about that, too, but more coming up inside DT3 Radio. Just hang around. Right now, let's get the countdown rolling. 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Hit them up right now. Old appliances, tires, rims, scrap metal, farm equipment.

0: Countdown jumping on. Yeah, she got one right now. Your girl, Young Miami, jumping on the countdown. It's called Spin That.
1: Number 5.
2: 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That's all my scammers and my kid money.

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0: 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Somebody tell them people Mr. Him is here.
1: Whoa, whoa, whoa, whoa, whoa, whoa.
0: Mr. Him is here.
1: Whoa, whoa.
2: Know what it is.
1: Whoa,
2: right.
1: Whoa. Whoa.
2: Been up in here, you heard? Been here, been up in here. You know what it is. High five rolling right now. That's boy T.I., Mr. Him. Detroit Roller got 3-2, number one joint coming up inside the afternoon. So stick around. We'll get into it. High five in year, brought to you by Me Doc Metals, 280 October Lane in Enfield. If you got a junk car, your junk car might be worth some money. Get the info and get the details right now. Find out what that junk car worth. If you're in the right radius, we might come pick it up. 252-883-1598. That's the number you want to have. Okay. Right now, keeping this countdown rolling. Show number three, Rick Ross, French Montana, Max B, we got the minks out too, and we in Miami.
3: Number three.

0: You're for real. Just tuning into the I-5. Let's back up and recap what you missed. Song number 5, Young Miami, Spin That. Song number 4, T.I., Mr. Him. Song number 3, Rick Ross, Max B, French Montana, Minx in Miami. Song number 2, Chris Brown, Obvious. High Five brought to you by MeDoc Metals, 280 October Lane in Enfield. Hit them up right about now. You already know what's up. 252-883-1598. Need some lot clearing done. They can do it for you, all right? Get a free estimate right about now. Countdown rolling, number 1 joining the countdown, taking over this week. Boss Man D-Lo got the motion party going. Let's get it.
1: 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The Hot 5 at 5. Number 1.
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0: 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Don't touch that dial. We'll hit by Bernard B on the way. 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

0: Meat Eye Metals, 280 October Lane in Enfield. We're the leaders in the scrap industry. Shouts out to Lil Craig because this guy amazes me. He linked me up with the one and only, Janet Jackson. Janet, how are you?
1: Hi, I feel really good, yeah.
0: We won't hold you long. On behalf of Meat Eye Metals, me and Craig, the number one movie in the country. Michael, being the sister of the king of pop, then and now. How's it feel?
1: Something you don't ever get used to.
0: Surreal, right?
1: It is surreal, and I've been so fortunate as to experienced it being very, very young, watching my brothers go. So it was amazing then, and it's still amazing to this day.
0: On the outside looking in, we see it. But did they ever show you what it took, the determination and the hard work to do the Jackson 5?
1: Of course they have, and then you also observe and watch and see how they, you know, handle certain matters and certain things, and then you learn from that, and you do your own thing as well, what you think would be best for you.
0: Medoc Metals, 280 October Lane in Enfield, 252-883-1598.
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AMG 63. 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

0: Everybody talking to him, telling him to what? Rake it up. It's Saturday afternoon, Detroit Roller. With you on this Wednesday. Hope you're having a good one out here on your hump day. Stick around. We're hip-hop and R&B on the way. Baby Kim, I got some Kalani on the way. Coming up top of the hour, 6 o'clock, it's the Boomy. The Boy Train playing some of your favorite joints in the mix. Don't know what I'm going to play in the mix today, but hey, the Boomy is on the way. Be ready for it, okay? We booming, doing what we do, playing music, okay? We just play some joints. I don't know where I'm going with it, what we going to do today. We're going to just play some music, okay? Can we do that? Sure we can, okay? That's coming up. Jump in the DMs and let me know what you might want to hear in the mix. I might make it happen for you, okay? We might get that. We might get that going for you just a little bit. You're just a little bit. Right about now, I got to remind you, it's going down. Mar Marietta Center, man. It's an R&B soul session. It's going to be happening. You don't want to miss that. It's going to be going down June 13th. Mar Marietta is going to be Dave Hollister, Changing Faces, Case, and Adina Howard, all right? Tickets available right now. 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Also go to the Mar Marietta Center box office and get tickets. 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Don't wait. 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
0: Hey, it's D-Train and I'm talking to my favorite guy down at LBJ, my man Shannon. Shannon, springtime's here. 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What you got going on down there?
2: 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Like, we're doing everything we can to make sure we keep our momentum going. So whether it's new or whether it's pre-owned, we're the people that you need to come see.
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18: Chance of showers and thunderstorms overnight, mostly cloudy, low around 70. Tomorrow, a slight chance of showers, mostly sunny, temperatures around 85.
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0: Who you with?
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3: reincarnated. I was stargazing. Life goes on, honey.

We're going to get it popping for you. All you got to do is hang around. We do it. Okay? Just like that. 6 o'clock. Like I said, I don't know. I'm trying to figure out where I'm going to go with it at 6 o'clock. I really don't know yet, but I'm going somewhere with it. Okay? So be ready for that. It's going to happen in just a few minutes, all right? EP Mart time. Y'all know what it is. We're getting closer to that time. EP Mart. Y'all know what's up, all right? It's going down. You don't want to miss this. Now, if you haven't already got yourself qualified yet, what you got to do is, I told you earlier, well, earlier I got somebody qualified on the hashtag. So, if you didn't get qualified on the hashtag today, guess what? All you got to do right now or tomorrow, if you get a chance, stop by Public Tire Warehouse located downtown Wilson, 109 Hines Street. 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Now, when you go in the store, the first thing you want to do, you want to hit them up. You want to say, hey, I need to qualify, get hooked up for that EP Mart promotion. That's the first thing you want to say when you go in there. It's going to be a box.

right now. Don't play. Get up in there. Month of June, we'll drop the date when we're going to be at EP Mart, and you'll have that opportunity to win great prizes like $100 gift cards. I'm talking about, what else? So much. Money, brand new set of tires. You know what I'm talking about? Tickets to the Downey's Music Festival. And there's more prizes too. I don't have the full list, but I'm telling you what's on there so far. And just prizes that we'll be giving away that day while we're at the grand opening. So looking forward to that day. It's going to be a great day, and I hope you be there. All right? Come on out and have a good time with us right now. Getting your afternoon rolling. Rolling commercial free too. Why not? Let's get into some new music. Kalani Usher. Shoulda Never. Boomy on the way.

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3: 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Talking about the overnight scenario.

Yo, you know what it is. 6 o'clock, boom, with your boy Train up in here. I know the team out there in the hallway, y'all pop up in here, man. Let's go. I know y'all out there, y'all can hear me. Pop up in, let's go. Got a pause just in case. Boomy going on right now. Squad, where you at? I got the squad in here today. We in here. I'm trying to find it right now. Hold on, y'all.

0: Yeah, yeah. I had to go out in the hallway and get them, y'all. They standing right in front of the radio right now and everything. You know what I mean?
1: What's up, man? We was doing some work, that's all.
0: No limit. Raise the mic. You can raise the mic. You see how we do, though? That's Hollywood stuff. You see how we hung his shirt up in here?
2: I see.
1: Come on, stop.
0: Reggie Marcus.
1: Stop.
0: He come in here, he hung his shirt on the microphone.
1: Stop.
0: That's Hollywood
1: stuff. Don't do it.
2: Hollywood.
1: Don't do it. Don't join in.
0: Dang, dog, you could join. Hey, no limit. Join right in, sir.
1: Nah,
2: We just ended up talking business.
0: He come in here and hung his shirt in here, y'all.
1: I heard you getting busy, though, on the wheels.
0: Hey, I'm in here, man. Hey, one time DC. I had to get busy for DC one time. One time DC. Shout out to Southeast. That's where my missus from. You know what it is. Got to rep that. So I wanted to do some DC vibes today a little bit.
1: That was excellent. You know what I'm saying? I heard it said. Now listen, I went yesterday.
0: Right.
1: You did the mix today.
2: Here we go. I know where you're going.
1: So what is that saying?
0: We're going to have a no limit takeover. We talked about it last night. And we had to talk about that. At Elevation last night. So we're going to have a DJ no limit takeover today.
1: We got to.
0: He's going
1: to
0: come in boombox for the whole, you know.
1: We got
0: hour.
1: To. We
0: you
1: got
0: ready
1: to.
0: For that?
2: Y'all think they ready for that?
1: Yeah.
0: He ain't a sexy boy.
1: He did get his LL on real quick.
0: He leaned into it too.
1: Yeah.
0: I don't think they ready for that.
1: Yeah, that's how he...
0: Talk like you talking the hallway.
2: Nah, I'm on the radio, so I gotta...
0: Okay, no doubt. It's cool. Get your sexy on. I ain't mad. Get your sexy on, though. Stick around, though. More music coming up in just a little bit.
1: Yep.
0: Look out for No Limit, too. He's about to be doing the midday party vibes on Saturday.
1: Right.
0: You know what I'm saying? It's the weekend midday party, 12 o'clock mix coming your way. So be ready for that right there. 12 to 1 o'clock on Saturday, rocking out.
1: How long we got to wait for that? Because I'm ready for that. What's up?
0: Yeah, hey, listen. You know the behind-the-scenes stuff going on.
1: Oh, okay. Yeah,
0: so we're waiting for that to finish.
1: I do. Okay. Yeah.
2: Got to take care of the business first.
0: Right. Once that's good and I can go ahead and get that ship, then we great crank up.
1: All
0: but
1: right,
0: he
1: no
0: already
1: more.
0: Ready to go, though.
2: We ready
0: you know
2: to go.
0: What I'm saying?
1: Right.
0: So, you know, once we holler at my boy Dougie Fresh, I'm going to just call him, start calling him Dougie Fresh.
1: That's a good one, yeah.
0: Once Dougie Fresh send it through,
1: right.
0: Then we cranking up. We giving him full vibe. So that'll be him at 12 and then you on Saturday at 3 o'clock with the Radio Smash Radio.
1: Me and you at 3 o'clock.
0: Yeah, you know what I'm talking about. I'm talking about on the wheels.
1: Oh, on the wheels. Okay, that's cool. Yeah,
0: you know what I mean?
1: I got
0: what it is right there.
1: Yeah, man.
0: One time to the boy. No, what's up, man? Last night, we caught a vibe last night.
2: We caught a vibe last night. And it rained. That's
0: right.
2: Boy,
0: you know what I'm saying?
2: Bit.
0: It's about to rain again, too, right now. But we caught a vibe last night. It was like that. You know what I'm saying? Tell them what it was. Hold on. Let me catch an instrumental. Somebody talk.
1: No, you gonna tell them what happened last night.
2: It was super crazy. Yeah. So, man, like I said, it rained a little bit last night.
1: Yeah.
2: I didn't think
0: we know what was going to happen.
2: I didn't think people was going to pop out. But yeah, they sure popped out.
0: Hey, it was 10:30 though, but they got out there.
2: Yeah, they came out.
0: You know what I'm talking about?
2: Turned them up a little bit.
0: It was
2: some
0: even an after street party that went on after.
2: Crazy.
0: Yeah, that went.
2: 1 o'clock in the morning.
0: Yeah, that's not on video though. We didn't put that one on video.
1: Okay, that's one of those. Okay.
0: Yeah, you had to be there to see it.
1: All right, say no more.
0: You know what I mean?
1: So this has been an eventful weekend all the way starting Saturday, Sunday.
0: Yeah, man.
1: Last night.
0: Yeah, man.
1: Yeah.
0: We outside.
1: Yeah, we outside,
2: man. We back locked in.
1: And it's crazy. We don't have everything even on the table yet.
0: Yeah, We're just working on some things. You know what I'm saying?
1: Yeah.
0: So it's happening. You know what I'm saying? Somebody hit me up. Greenville. No, not this week. We back next week. You know what I'm saying? They saw the promo post and they thought we was there tomorrow. And I was like, we back.
2: That's why I put in the post.
0: Yeah, you put.
2: Second.
0: Hey, they don't see that.
2: And fourth.
0: They don't see that.
1: This is
0: the fourth to them.
1: Hey, you put
0: but
1: it
0: you
1: in
0: know
1: pictures.
0: What? I like that though, because that's love. That means that's the expectation of the love. So I do like that. You know what I'm saying? But yeah, we back next Thursday. But go check my team out this tomorrow night. You know what I'm saying? They're going to be in the building. Shout out to Franco. Shout out to Coco's. The whole 9 yards. You know what I'm saying? For real. Tell them where they hit you up at. No, on the social media, baby.
2: DJ No Limits 252 on Instagram. Tap in with me. DJ No Limits 252 on Instagram. And you can catch me at the DJ No Limits on TikTok.
0: Man, you know what I'm saying?
2: I'm trying to build my TikTok up. So y'all hit me up on TikTok.
0: That's we trying to get that going. Where your OnlyFans? Where your OnlyFans at?
2: I'm going to holler at y'all. Yo, it's been real.
1: Right.
0: DJ No Limit on OnlyFans. He got all the cameras. He's ready to go. Hey, yo, stick around. He got all the cameras, so he lit right now. That's the only social media we ain't added yet. So look out for OnlyFans. Look out for OnlyFans. We coming. OnlyFans, we on the way. I can't say coming to OnlyFans again.
1: This is Reggie Marcus. I do not condone this message. That's
0: I ain't going to tell y'all the story behind his name. I'm going to leave that alone. You want me to tell that one?
1: Yeah.
0: All right, there it is.
1: Go to commercial break.
0: All right, let's do that. We that station, baby.
1: It's Power 95.5.
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0: clap, let it clap. 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
1: Yeah.
0: Spread them cheeks, let me see that hole.
1: Spread it, you know what I'm saying, you know.
0: Suck that thing till your throat gets sore.
1: Yeah.
0: Bend it on down, put your face on the floor.
1: Me like that. You know what I'm saying?
0: High freak with the wood.
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Can you

right there. You know what it is. Meek Mill, Jay-Z, Missy Elliott. Big record right there. Is that your chick, D-Tray? Rolling with you Saturday afternoon. Almost time to roll up out of here, though. But I got some Ride 49 on the way. Some Lotto on the way, too. For the boy Train, roll up out of here. I promise you I got you, okay? Just like that right there. Was that Nicki joint right there? Is that what I just did? I think I just did that. It's crazy. All right, speaking of Down East earlier, too, don't forget, July the 25th, right around the corner, we're getting closer to the Down East Music Festival. I'm talking about a big day. Over 6, 7, maybe 8,000 people out there. We're going to be having a good time. Rocky Mountain Municipal Stadium. You don't want to miss it. July the 25th. Gates get open up at 4 p.m., so make sure you be ready for that. I'm

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5: Chance of showers and thunderstorms overnight, mostly cloudy, low around 70. Tomorrow, a slight chance of showers, mostly sunny, temperatures around 85.
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9: That's a nominal number, so you know it.

computer style of the uniproud unibomber, who maneuvered through the drama with the suit of armor, moving calmer than the Buddha ducking funeral parlors, first the hooting hollering and then the shooting started.

it's a real. Every bar is a part of the murder rap. 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

0: paint. 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That the end of the day. Maybach, that's the Benz of the day. 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This personal.
1: The National Weather Service in Raleigh has issued a severe thunderstorm warning for northeastern Nash County, Edgecombe County, southwestern Halifax County until 8 p.m. At 6:55 p.m., a severe thunderstorm was located 9 miles north of Dorchester, or 12 miles north of Nashville, moving southeast at 30 miles per hour. Hazard, 60 miles per hour wind gusts and nickel-size hail. Source, radar indicated. Impact, expect damage to roofs, siding, and trees. Locations impacted include Rocky Mount, Tarboro, Dorchester, Red Oak, Enfield, Princeville, Whitakers, Hobgood, Humida, and Castalia. This includes Interstate 95 between mile markers 154 and 141. For your protection, move to an interior room on the lowest floor of a building. Repeating, a severe thunderstorm warning has been issued until 8 p.m. for the following counties in North Carolina, Edgecombe, Halifax, and Nash.

What the hell, man? Power 95 over the C-Bob Boy, the show, the Rock 49. What the hell? It's time for me to get the hell up out of here. For real, for real. My girl, Gab, on your radio next year in the lab. 9 o'clock, DJ OS back in the building. Take over mix. That's all coming up in just a little bit. All right? Big shout out to everybody that pulled up last night. Taco Tuesday night. Enjoyed you guys. We had a good time out there every Tuesday night. You know, we out there holding it down from 9 until 1 o'clock, okay? This weekend's coming up Saturday. You know, we at Guava Island. It's going down. Big tunes and karaoke vibes. If you love big tunes, you love Afro beats and karaoke, we have a good time out there every Saturday night. It goes down from 8 until 12 o'clock, all right? We're mixing it up at Mixers. 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Great day to vibe out. Come enjoy some food, some hookah, drink specials, and some food, the whole nine yards, all right? So we in the building. Doors open up at 2 o'clock. After party vibes, music vibes kicks off at 5 p.m. You know what I'm saying? So just come out, vibe out. That's what we do. We have a good time. We have Mixers. See you there. Right, it's 1139 Falls Road, Rocky Mount. Follow us for all the info, all the details. Stay tapped in with the boy D-Train. You know what to do. D-Train 3000 on the gram, in the book, TikTok, Snapchat, on that Twitter. 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

to Steve Harvey Morning Show. That was Wale and Leon Thomas with Watching Us. You are in the lab with your girl Gab. What is going on? We are halfway through the week. Okay, we're almost to the weekend. We have lots to discuss today, all right? We got to talk Chris Brown, Kanye West, Kevin Hart, Ray J, Clarissa Shields. I got your hookups to the hottest shows coming to the Carolinas. When, where, and how you can get your hands on some tickets. And y'all already know DJ OS will be in the building with a 9 o'clock takeover mix. So make sure you hit him up at DJ OS and let him know what you want to hear. All right? Okay. But first, we got to get to the music. Up next, here's Glorilla.

I just messed up the whole program. Oh. 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

0: burning.
1: Power 95, that was 310, baby, featuring Blueface and Tyga with Soak City. And let me just say, at one point when Blueface was locked up, life was good. He wasn't on my timeline. I didn't have to worry about him and Krishan going back and forth, which it looks like that has come to an end. However, I hated seeing this man on my timeline. So when he was locked up, I enjoyed that nice little break. And now that he's out, it's like I cannot get away from him. Every day I open my phone, he's up there saying something, doing something that's just ignorant. And I try so hard to scroll past and ignore it. Like, I try not to engage, but he just keep popping up. What do I need to do to get him off my timeline? I don't want him in my algorithm at all. Like, do I need to block him? Maybe I need to go block him. I don't know. We're going to figure it out. 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

94.95. That was Bryson Tiller with Whatever She Wants. All right, now it looks like Chris Brown received an honorary Doctor of Philosophy degree in Visual and Performing Arts from Harvest Christian University in Texas during a ceremony on Friday. Now, photos were shared online. Chris Brown had on his graduation robe while accepting the honor, and the university recognized him for his nearly two decades of impact across music, dance, visual art, and live performances. Now, he celebrated the moment on Instagram with the caption stating, "I did a thing," and indeed he did. So congratulations to Chris Brown. All right, he deserves all good things coming his way, because regardless of how y'all may feel about his past, that man is an artist, okay? All right, whether it's music, visual art, dance, live performance, like, he can do it all. So he deserves all the flowers while he's still alive to receive them, all right? Up next, here's TJ with Drift, Power 95. Mm-hmm.

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bounce it, bounce it, bounce it, bounce it, bounce it, bounce it, bounce it, bounce it, bounce it, bounce it, bounce it, bounce it, bounce it, bounce it, bounce it, bounce it, bounce it, bounce it, bounce it, bounce it, bounce it, bounce it, bounce it, bounce it, bounce it, bounce it, bounce it, bounce it, bounce it, bounce it, bounce it, bounce it, bounce it, bounce it, bounce it, bounce it, 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

0: the same. 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Somebody gotta say it.
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Mama didn't want you bring this baby. Tail wagging, bottom feeder. All that ride is through, ain't get no feature. She just mad she got it. She be sharing bags with my she, but I don't stick no dildos in his. You look a hot mess, easily impressed. Never gave looks, just started getting dressed. Ricky, you're the only fashion house you know. You should've asked me, would've took you to the show, little.

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Alright, all my R&B heads, if you love R&B, the R&B Soul Session is where you need to be Saturday, June 13th at the Martin Marietta Center in Raleigh. 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Again, that's on Saturday, June 13th at the Martin Marietta Center. All right, you want to make sure you're there. All right, up next here, Sean Paul with Ginger, Power 95.

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Story stay the same, I never changed it. No noon, we don't feel that. Fuck a fake friend, where your real friends at? We don't like to do too much explaining.